see king, I see queen, well, none of you know my kingdomanium. Last chance to retract it. 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
1: New booty, you gon' be somebody's sweet cherry pie down there.
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Forest. 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

Life is one big one, a lot of signs and signs and more signs. Just some looking with a move on the wrong line. Every day another entertainer, that is more than a crime. We look upon them and them say, Mama,

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1: Oh man, yeah, I took the piss, Jennifer. 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Sure. That's a time star. I don't think Bucks is over, man.

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shut, shut, shut, shut, shut, shut, shut, shut, shut, shut, shut, shut, shut, shut, shut, shut, shut, shut, shut, shut, shut, shut, shut, shut, shut, shut, shut, shut, shut, shut, shut, shut, shut, shut, shut, shut, shut, shut, shut, shut, shut, shut, shut, shut, shut, shut, shut, shut, shut, shut, shut, shut, shut, shut, shut, shut, shut, shut, shut, shut, shut, shut, shut, shut, shut, shut, shut, shut, shut, shut, shut, shut, shut, shut, shut, shut, shut, shut, shut, shut, shut, shut, shut, shut, shut, shut, shut, shut, shut, shut, shut, shut, shut,

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0: Thank you very much. 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
1: Attention, please. Attention all passengers for the Boeing 727 of Cruzeiro from Rio de Janeiro to Sao Paulo.
2: I'm going to take this airplane and we are going to fly right into the sun, man.

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The State Department has discovered jazz. It reaches folks like nothing ever has. Like when they feel that jazzy rhythm, they know we're really with them. That's what we call cultural exchange. No commodity is quite so strange as this thing called cultural exchange. Say that our prestige needs a tonic, export the Philharmonic. 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

0: South Pacific we gave to our ram. 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Herr Schwinn gave the Muscovites a thrill. 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
0: No, man, I mean the First Lady.

pociesz.

Vi slušate Radio Rojc, take neke fore.

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They are lovers. Myopic. She runs into someone else's arms and finds a bit of relief and another sort of reason with which to slice his ego. They are lovers. Weary with having to deal with the madness around them, they embrace each other as a last resort and find that which is human.

In the next episode, he does not tell her the things she wants to hear. So viciously she tells him of bigger and better men, using his weakness as her weapon. She kills him for the 1,000th time. So he beats her.

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They are lovers.

The first time I saw loneliness, it looked like the drawn-out face of a black-skinned woman sitting alone in a 2x4 room, saying things that no one could hear, and worrying about her man who should have come home 10 years ago.

The next time I saw loneliness, it looked like distilled water in the eyes of a man who was forced to eat alone because he couldn't play their games. And the last time I saw loneliness, it was just a reflection bouncing off the pupils of a man who was looking at me and trying to make me understand why we could not.